0: before the sun sets on another Saskatchewan summer. 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
1: Hey, it's Tim Stone with a back to school shout out. 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Good luck this year.

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1: You and Your Hand doesn't really need an explanation, but it needed to be said.
0: Absolutely love her. 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My name's Amanda. We got Sean Desmond, Jamie Fine. What a duo here with Body.

How exciting! It's Amanda with a huge shout out to the staff and students at Bronwell School, Holy Family, and Royal West. Hope you have a wonderful year filled with lots of learning and lots of laughter.

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1: I'm Tim Stone. This is a back to school shout out. I want to say good luck to the teachers and students at Greystone Heights, St. John Community School, and Bethlehem Catholic School. Have a great year.

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13: 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Game starts at 7. 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

0: 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It's Yet Tea, so you know. 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
1: Hey, I'm Tim Stone. Shout out to the teachers and students at Ecole St. Mother Teresa, at Fairhaven School, and Martinsville High. Let's have a great year.

0: Hey, I'm Tim Stone. I go to Motion Fitness. I love it at Motion Fitness. You've heard me say that. Maybe you've never been. This message is from Barb. She just went for the first time. Listen, here's what it's like. 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Motion has 4 gyms in Saskatoon. 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
2: Such an exciting time of the year. 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
1: 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Shout out to teachers and students at Ecole Lakeview, Bishop Robarecki, and Marion M. Graham. Good luck this year.

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1: Hey, it's Tim Stone with a back-to-school shout-out. 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
0: Yeah, yes it is.
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4: I'm Tim Stone. This is a back to school shout out. I want to say good luck to the teachers and students at Greystone Heights, St. John Community School, and Bethlehem Catholic.

0: That's Homesick. There's Jamie Fine on C95 with Robin Sean at 6 o'clock on a Feel Good Friday. Hello.
1: Yes.
0: Good morning.
1: Heading into Labor Day long weekend.
0: Yeah, baby.
1: Hot and sunny for the first half. Maybe some rain moving in on Sunday. Don't forget, it is the Nutrien Fireworks Festival tonight and tomorrow night. Wishing our farm friends a productive long weekend. Right now, the Saskatchewan harvest is 18% complete, and that is well below the five-year average of 39%, all thanks to the recent heavy rains. The Snowbirds will be going out in style. The final flight for the legendary aerobatic team will be at this year's Grey Cup in Calgary, November 15th. 86% of people who took part in that government survey agree there should be some kind of limits on social media for kids under 16. Shoppers at Preston Crossing got quite the jolt yesterday. A car drove through a building. Thankfully, nobody was hurt. And in a rush for those nuggies, well, the first drive-thru only McDonald's has opened in Winnipeg. Other locations are going to be popping up. And that's what's going on this morning.
0: In sports, the Riders are getting ready for the Labor Day Classic. Trevor Harris says this is the point of the season where teams really need to start thinking about turning it up.
2: It's time to really lock in, kick in to overdrive and make sure that we're playing our best football. But best time of the year is the only thing missing is just weather getting a little more chilly. So I look forward to that.
0: I feel like this Labor Day Classic and the Banjo Bowl are going to be good ones this year.
1: I
0: hope so. The teams seem pretty well matched up right now. Kickoff is 5 o'clock Sunday. And the Jays are now only a half game back of the wild card spot. After another win against the Guardians, they're coming on. They'll start a series in Kansas tonight. That's C95 Sports.
1: We've got a beautiful, beautiful feel-good Friday heading into a long weekend. 28 in the sun today and then 25 for tomorrow. The sun is just coming up. It's 13 in Saskatoon.

That's Quitter. This Cameron Whitcomb on C95 with Rob and Shauna at 6:05. It is Feel Good Friday. So if you want to hear a song to get you into the long weekend, maybe something to get the Riders pumped or you pumped for the Rider game, whatever. 306-938-9595. Here's Shawn Mendes.

0: Dropping Big. There's Sean Mendez on C95 with Rob and Shauna. Well, there might be a little more rain on the weekend, and I know if you're trying to get on the field and get some harvesting done, that's probably not great news for you.
1: No.
0: Yeah, we're only at 18%, so pretty far behind the average where we should be right now for harvest in the province. Here's Quick Nick.
2: It's spotty. You know, some places are really good. Our oats came back a lot better than we thought they would before they got pounded down by this last rain, but I'll tell you what, when you get out into the canola doing some swathing here, it really shows how much we got drowned out in the spring with that early flooding in the rains, and that gave weeds an opportunity to move in, and there's some like different staging in a lot of the canola, you know, so it's still going to be a challenge.
0: Yeah, so it's probably time for a little less rain.
1: Yes.
0: And a little time for the sun to shine.
1: We've got it.
0: That's
1: now.
0: What we need. Yeah, we should get a little bit of sun and hopefully get things dried out a little bit and back on the fields, back to school, back to everything. This is the time of year too. We start rec hockey again, and
1: yes,
0: then half the guys are missing because they're helping the family with harvest.
1: Well, that makes total sense, right? So, yeah. Do you play this weekend?
0: No, not this weekend. Next weekend, I think there's. I think we start up, but still, it'll be. I mean, everybody's so far behind right now.
1: I
0: think we're going to see people trickling into rec hockey and the, you know, with the older guys and women a little bit later this year.
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9: When a child is in the hospital, visitors come to say hello. And when visiting hours are over, they leave. But family does whatever it takes to stay. At Ronald McDonald House, we believe families shouldn't have to fight alone. So we make sure they have everything they need, with a community of support, warm meals, and a place to rest. Because when a child is sick, family stays. And Ronald McDonald House stays with them.

0: to you.
1: That's a really good song. There's the Beaches, Edge of the Earth at 6:15 with Rob and Shauna. Kayla in Montgomery wanted to get something to get into the weekend. It's Alanis Morissette. Want a hand in my pocket. 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

0: I love that. Jagged Little Pill is one of the best albums ever, right?
1: It is. It would be in my top 10 for sure of my favorite, most played full albums start to finish.
0: 6:18. It's a long weekend. It's Labor Day. There's so much going on with the Rider game on Sunday. I feel like these two teams are really well matched up against each other this year.
1: It's heated. It's sold out. It always is a good time, no matter what. Even if it does pour rain in Regina on Sunday, it's still going to be a great game.
0: First tailgating Labor Day long weekend, too.
1: Right. I forgot about the tailgating.
0: It's going to be extra good on Sunday because it's Labor Day. And around here, we have fireworks this weekend.
1: Yes.
2: There are great spaces along River Landing 1 and River Landing 2 to watch. The pump house area and so on are also fabulous areas to watch. We will be firing. Our platform is going to be Rotary Park. So again, I encourage people, please don't go down there to watch. Rotary Park will be closed.
0: That's Shad Ali. Yeah, so they're firing a lot from Rotary Park, so you can't actually be in that area. But all those other areas you talked about, then you can go and check out the fireworks, and we might be able to even set you up with some tickets a little bit later this morning here on C95.
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3: Good Friday with Robin
0: Shawna. 6:22. We got a little bit of cloud, but it's actually going to be sunny today and nice and warm to kick off the long weekend. Here's Flo Rida and T-Pain.

0: Love it. There's Flo Rida and T-Pain. That's Low. It is Feel Good Friday. And if you want a song to get you into the weekend, we got so much going on with the Riders.
1: Busy.
0: And fireworks displays this weekend. Back to school time. Here's Felix Cartel and Sophie Simmons. This is Mine.

0: You'll love her voice. There's Sophie Simmons. That's mine at 6:30. A little bit of cloud, but the sun's going to be out today, and it's going to be perfect to kick off the long weekend. 28 degrees, and there's so much going on with the riders and back to school. Everybody getting settled in for that, I guess. Is today the first full day of back to school?
1: Yesterday was the first full day.
0: I guess.
1: And then today is Friday, so Cash asked if, even though he had a good first day, he said, can you just pick me up at noon on Friday. Like, let's just call it a day at noon.
0: Yeah. I like that he's trying all the time. Like, he's, you know, if you don't ask, you won't make the sale, right? That's what they say.
1: You're right.
0: So he's every day asking, can you pick me up at noon?
1: And asking in a different way. Like, he has new ideas. Like, you know, today might be one of the last hot days, Mom, so maybe we should go outside and take advantage of it. I can't argue with him.
0: You're setting him up to be a great salesperson later in life because he's getting a lot of no's. Mm-hmm. And then once in a while, a yes.
1: And then also maybe for future relationships. He'll get a lot of no's, and then there'll be one yes.
0: Yeah.
1: Well, it is Labor Day long weekend. It's a feel-good Friday, too, so if you want to hear a song, 306-938-9595. Sunny and hot for the first half. Maybe some rain moving in Sunday/Monday. But yeah, don't forget, Nutrien Fireworks Festival tonight and tomorrow night, going to be so good. Wishing our farm friends a productive long weekend. Right now, the Saskatchewan harvest is 18% complete, and that is well below the average. We should be at around 39%. But of course, we had all those heavy rainstorms the last couple of weeks. The snowbirds are going to be going out in style. The final flight for the legendary aerobatic team will at this year's Grey Cup. That's where it'll happen. Calgary, November 15th. 86% of people who took part in that government survey agree there should be limits on social media for kids under 16. Shoppers at Preston Crossing got quite the jolt yesterday. A car drove through a building. Thankfully, nobody was hurt. And if you're in a rush for those nuggies, the first drive-through only McDonald's has opened in Winnipeg. Other locations are going to be popping up. And that's what's going on this morning.
0: In sports, the Riders are getting ready for the Labor Day Classic. And Trevor Harris says this is the point of the season where teams really got to start thinking about turning it up.
2: It's time to really lock in, kick into overdrive, and make sure that we're playing our best football. But best time of the year is the only thing missing is just weather getting a little more chilly. So I look forward to that.
0: I think these teams are pretty evenly matched this year, so it should be fun. Kickoff is 5 o'clock on Sunday. And the Jays are now only a game and a half back of a wild card playoff spot. After another win against the Guardians, they'll start a series in Kansas tonight. And that's C95 Sports.
1: We've got sun. What a beautiful start to our Feel Good Friday. A high today of 28 and then 25 tomorrow. Starts to cloud over Sunday and then maybe some showers for holiday Monday. It's 13 right now.

0: Good morning, Little Sunshine.
1: Hi, Julie.
0: Hey, can you play that Boombastic?
1: Mr. Boombastic?
0: Yeah.
1: Right. I have... Now, when I talk to you, I don't feel like you're a Mr. Boombastic kind of person.
2: No.
0: Is that... The writer's going to be boombastic on Sunday.
1: Oh, I see. The writers are going to be boombastic.
2: Ooh, okay.
0: Yes, they're going to boom across that fantastic field.
1: Okay. All right, Julie. I like the way you think and your laugh.
0: Thank you.
1: All right. Here we go.
0: Good weekend.
1: Bye-bye.
2: Bye.

0: for Julie.
1: She wanted to hear that. She said the Riders are going to be bombastic on Sunday.
2: Hope she's right.
1: I hope so too. There's Shaggy on a Feel Good Friday.
3: C95. What's trending?
2: You want to spend the last long weekend of summer where the buttery popcorn is flowing? Cineplex is bringing back cheap seats for the weekend. They've done this the last few summers now. Tickets will be $5. Like, when was the last time that we had a $5 movie ticket?
1: That's awesome.
2: $5 for popcorn, too. That's one of the worst things I've ever seen is

0: You don't let her? You slap it away?
1: No, I'm like, hey, I'm in a rhythm. I got to keep going here. But then half of it is on me.
0: It's also really loud. Really loud.
1: That's what my daughter says. She's like, Dad, you're so loud chewing.
0: Yeah, so you've had a few people now tell you to, you know, simmer down.
1: Yeah, I have no ability to improve anything in my life.
0: Here we go, new Miley Cyrus. We're going to have a little bit for you later on. 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

0: That's Lose Control. There's Teddy Swims on C95 with Rob and Shauna at 6:50. So Miley has new music. There's a new album, and the first single is called Bass Persuades. What do you think? Should we add this to the C95 playlist? 306-938-9595.
1: Let's go.

0: There it is, new Miley. That's Bass Persuades. 306-938-9595. You let us know what you think. Should we add that to the C95 playlist? It's 6:54.
1: Monique was loving on it. She says, I think it does sound like Ariana Grande. Fab new song. Keep playing. Go, right. Miley, she said.
0: Okay. Let us know what you think and whether we should add it to the playlist. It's back to school time. So yesterday was the first full day, I guess. And now we got today and then a long weekend. So they get a little break from already being back. Here's Lindsay. How did it go so far, Lindsay?
2: It's been okay. The older one didn't want to go, and the younger one was excited, so I guess a little bit 50-50.
0: How old are they? What grades?
2: Grade 5 and 10 years old, and then grade 2 and 6.
0: Yeah, 50-50. One wants to go back, one doesn't.
1: Yeah, that was kind of like my scenario, too. And in fact, Cash asked me yesterday, he said, so it's the long weekend? I said, yeah. And he's like, so that means that I don't have to go back to school until next Wednesday? And I said, no, dude, like, you know that Labor Day is Monday, you'll go Tuesday. And he's like, I think it's Wednesday.
0: Always tries to squeeze just a little bit more out of it.
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0: Feel Good Friday on C95 at 6:58. The sun is up and we have got a great long weekend coming. Here's Sabrina Carpenter.

0: That's Espresso. There's Sabrina Carpenter on C95. She got to work with Dolly Parton a little bit, and she said made a post saying after she worked with Dolly, she couldn't stop talking about her to everybody and what an angel she was to be around.
1: Jennifer Aniston was just saying the same thing. I had no idea that they were friends, but they worked on a couple of movie scripts together, including the reboot of 9 to 5 that Jennifer Aniston is producing. She said the same thing. She said Dolly told her, you go chase your dreams and go catch some rainbows.
0: I wonder if they, you know, laid down anything from Dolly for that upcoming reboot.
1: Oh, I wonder.
0: Some music, you know?
1: Or like even a little cameo or something like that.
0: I hope so.
1: It is a feel-good Friday. We're heading into Labor Day long weekend. Sunny and hot for the first half and maybe rain moving in Sunday, Monday. Don't forget, Nutrien Fireworks Festival kicks off tonight and then again tomorrow night. Wishing our farm friends a productive long weekend because right now Saskatchewan harvest is 18% complete and that is well below the five-year average of 39%, all thanks to the recent heavy rains that we've had. The Snowbirds are going out in style. The final flight for the legendary aerobatic team will be at this year's Grey Cup in Calgary, November 15th. 86% of people who took part in that government survey agree there should be limits on social media for kids under 16. Shoppers at Preston Crossing got quite the jolt yesterday. A car drove right through a building. Thankfully, nobody was hurt. And in a rush for those nuggies, the first drive-through only McDonald's has opened in Winnipeg. Other locations are going to be popping up across Canada. And that's what's going on this morning.
0: In sports, the Riders are getting ready for the Labor Day Classic. And Trevor Harris says this is the point of the season where teams really start to think about turning it up.
2: It's time to really lock in, kick into overdrive and make sure that we're playing our best football. But best time of the year is the only thing missing is just weather getting a little more chilly. So I look forward to that.
0: I feel like this is going to be a fun couple of back-to-back games here with the Labor Day Classic and the Banjo Bowl because these teams seem pretty well matched up. Kickoff is 5 o'clock on Sunday. And the Jays are now only a half game back of a wild card playoff spot after another win against the Guardians. They'll start a series in Kansas tonight. That's C95 Sports.
1: We're getting set for a really beautiful kickoff to the long weekend. 28 in the sun today and then 25 tomorrow. We start to cool down a little bit and some rain moving in for holiday Monday. It's 13 right now.

0: There's Bad Habits from Ed Sheeran on C95 on a Feel Good Friday. Hey, hit us up. You want to hear a song? 306-938-9595 on a long weekend ahead that's going to be really nice today and tomorrow. So enjoy. And it starts to cool off a little bit.
1: Yeah.
0: We might get a little bit of rain for the last half of the long weekend. But, man, we're kicking it off with the beauty today. 28 in the sun. Here's Taylor Swift.

0: I knew it. I knew you. There's Taylor Swift on C95 at 7:10. They got a Samoyed, a white Samoyed, her and Travis. Mm-hmm. And now there's a huge uptick in Samoyed Googles and also adoptions.
1: I myself Googled Samoyed dog because I didn't know at first what that kind of dog looked like. And then I remembered, and then I've obviously seen pictures of their dog. But people now want to adopt that kind of dog.
0: Mm-hmm.
1: Well, because Taylor Swift did it.
0: It's the Taylor Swift effect on everything, even dogs.
1: Even dogs.
0: Yeah. Here's our buddy Tyler from Evergreen. How have the first couple of days of school been, Tyler?
2: Proud dad moment right here. I had to go get him a mouth guard for high school football.
0: All right.
1: Oh, fun.
0: So he's on the football team.
2: The junior one.
1: I loved watching high school football, but it was also a sad time for me because my friends and I tried to start a cheer squad at Aberdeen School, and we were told there wasn't a budget for the pom-poms and the outfits, and so we tried to make pom-poms at one point.
2: Like, did you do it like Mr. Leahy style from Trailer Park Boys and use like trash bags?
1: He literally cut up white Glad garbage bags and tried to make pom-poms. Anyway, it was like such a fail, and I was always sad at that. Like, why didn't we get cheerleaders in Aberdeen?
0: You could have been known as, you know, the head cheerleader from high school.
1: Right?
2: Yeah. Our girls pushed in Delisle to get cheer squad.
1: Delisle had one and we didn't?
2: Delisle had cheerleaders.
0: I guess the girls there were more committed than the girls in Aberdeen at getting a cheer squad together.
1: This is all horseshit.
2: I guess so. I don't know. Just hear some of those cheers that you guys had.
1: No, I know. I don't want to do that. That's just too painful.
0: All right, buddy. Well, congrats.
2: All right. Have a good one, guys. Bye.
3: 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Now, the City of Saskatoon Daily Road Report.
4: Good morning. Here are a few closures to be aware of today. 4th Avenue South is closed from 20th to 21st Street East. The intersection of 19th Street and Avenue D is closed in all directions for water main work. And on Circle Drive South, the eastbound curb and center lanes are closed from Spadina Crescent to Lorne Avenue. For closures and more, sign up at saskatoon.ca/dailyroadreport.
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6: Cracker, Drift Away. We love that song.
5: Right. Oh, man, what a good one. Oh, yeah, that's a perfect feel-good Friday song,
4: too. Send it to my husband, Curtis, from his wife, Cynthia.
5: You got it. Have a great weekend.
4: You too.

0: Yeah.
1: Oh, I love that. Oh,
0: such a good song. It's Feel Good Friday on C95. That's for Curtis from his wife, Cynthia. If you want to get a song on, dedicate it or whatever, get you into the long weekend, getting you pumped for the Riders or whatever you got going on in your life. 306-938-9595. We've been talking a lot about back to school, and sometimes that can bring up weird memories.
1: Usually does, yes.
0: Haley, what happened to you?
2: So I decided to get a perm, and sadly, one side took and the other side didn't.
0: Oh, no.
2: So I had one curly side and one straight side.
0: So one side was nice and curly, and the other one was all flat.
1: What?
2: Yeah, they did highlights for me once, and my hair started to sizzle. It sounded like bacon in a pan.
0: I had curly hair troubles in school. I've talked about this before. I had huge curly hair on both sides of my head. We had to do a thing in like grade 5 where somebody else would trace your shadow up against the wall on a piece of paper, and it looked exactly like a shadow of Ronald McDonald. So everybody started calling me Ronnie from then on in. Thanks for the call.
2: You're welcome. Have a great, good day, guys.
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6: Can I request a song?
7: Yeah, you can. Who's this?
6: My name is Kimberly.
7: Okay, Kimberly, what's the song?
6: Driver's License by Olivia Rodrigo.
8: Oh, good one. Yeah, I like that one.
7: Haven't had that for a while. Okay, let's do it for you. What are you doing this weekend? Anything fun?
6: Well, probably taking a break from school.
8: That's good.
7: A little school break, that's good. Yeah, you've been back for a couple of days?
6: Well, yes.
8: Went okay?
6: Well, I'm not happy with it.
8: Oh, no.
6: I don't like school.
8: Well, I feel ya. Well, I actually know I don't, because I loved school.
7: Shauna loved it. I'm with you, though. I was not a lover of going back to school. I know how you feel. All right. Well, have a good school year anyway, okay?
6: I'll try.
7: All right.
8: Okay.
7: Bye.
8: Bye-bye.
6: Bye. Have a nice day.

0: You said forever, now I drive alone past your street.
1: I really like that song. It's Olivia Rodrigo. That's Driver's License. That's for Kimberly, who wanted to hear that to get into the weekend on a Feel Good Friday. And you can add to our list of, we had some really good, great requests here this morning.
2: And we're heading into a back-to-school long weekend. Did you see all the fun songs we have coming up this long weekend, too?
1: Yeah. So back-to-school long weekend, there's going to be a little... peppering some songs that you don't hear very much.
2: Exactly.
1: So that's coming up this weekend, too. So stick with us, whatever you're doing over the long weekend. And there's a lot to do with the Rider game. A lot of people will be traveling down to Regina. Mm-hmm. I think it's sold out.
2: It is sold out. Maybe rainy in Regina on Sunday, but hopefully not. Like, I keep thinking maybe the forecast will bump back a couple of days.
1: Or a little rain might be fun, too.
2: Yeah, sure, why not?
1: All right, so the Labor Day Classic goes Sunday at 5 o'clock. Here's Sean Desmond and Jamie Fine. This is Body.

0: That's Body. There's Sean Desmond and Jamie Fine on C95. Feel Good Friday. At 7:31, we're way behind on harvest the province. 18% right now, and the average for this time of year is 39.
1: 39. Wow. Well, we had those two big rainstorms.
0: I think your microphone's buzzing. Try it.
1: Was it me?
0: There you go.
1: Okay, sorry about that. We had those two big rainstorms. And that backed up harvest. Like, we know, we've talked to farm friends around Saskatoon, and they said the same thing. Like, you can't get out there when it's soaking wet.
0: Yeah, and there might be more rain coming. We got a couple of dry days here. Hopefully that'll be enough to get back on the fields, but then some more rain is coming for the last half of the long weekend.
1: Starting on Sunday, it looks like maybe rainy. We've got the fireworks festival, though, Nutrien Fireworks Festival tonight and tomorrow night. The Snowbirds team is going out in style. The final flight for the legendary aerobatic team will be at this year's Grey Cup in Calgary, November 15th. 86% who took part in that government survey agree there should be limits on social media for kids under 16. Now, what that means and if they do anything with that, I guess it remains to be seen. Shoppers at Preston Crossing got quite the jolt yesterday. A car drove right through a building. Thankfully, nobody was hurt. And the very first drive-through only McDonald's has opened up in Winnipeg. Other locations are going to be popping up across Canada. And that's what's going on this morning.
0: In sports, the Riders are getting ready for the Labor Day Classic. Trevor Harris says they're at the point in the season where this is where teams really start to ramp things up.
2: It's time to really lock in, kick into overdrive, and make sure that we're playing our best football. But best time of the year is the only thing missing is just weather getting a little more chilly. So I look forward to that.
0: Let's hope they can just start turning things up now. Kickoff is 5 o'clock on Sunday. The Jays are now only a half game back of a wild card playoff spot. After another win against the Guardians, they could be moving into a wild card. It's crazy. They'll start a series in Kansas tonight. And that's C95 Sports for Nova Koski Quality Collision. I just got my car back from Murray and Bell over there. And I just asked them to do a couple little things to this little fun convertible I got. And Murray always does like a little extra too. He's like, oh, I did this for you, or I did that for you. He sees something and goes, you didn't ask me to do it, but I know it's got to be done, and just gets her done.
1: Or just does something creative that you would never have thought of, right?
0: Yeah, right. And I love taking my car there. Me too. Thank you to Nova Koski Quality Collision.
1: We have got ourselves a sunshiny, great looking start to Labor Day long weekend, 28 today and then 25 for tomorrow. Clouds do start to move in Sunday. I am really hoping we don't get that rain that's in our forecast, just so we can keep things nice and dry for our farmers who are behind in harvest. It's 13 right now, and the weather for the fishing hole. As construction continues out front, the fishing hole is open as always with everything you need for your next big catch.

0: DJ got us falling in love on a feel-good Friday on C95 at 7:38, headed into a long weekend. Jeff from Duck Lake says, choosing Texas is a feel-good Friday song to make a fresh start for the weekend. All right, let's do it.
1: Yeah,
0: here we go. Here's Elle Langley. If you want to hear a song, you let us know. 306-938-9595.

0: What a good feel-good song for the weekend. Mm-hmm. There's Ella Langley, Choosing Texas at 7:42. 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
2: Well, our friend Michelle has quite the conundrum, and she's asking for our help. If we were her, would you do chicken fajitas or shrimp fried rice on the Blackstone for Labor Day classic tailgating?
0: Personally, chicken fajitas.
2: I think I'd go fajitas as well. I think it's easier, well, not messier, maybe. I don't know. They're pretty messy.
0: The shrimp always sticks to the grill for me. I can't get it. It's always makes a mess.
2: Well, that's a you problem, isn't it?
0: It is. I'm not great.
2: Good question, though, Michelle. I always wondered if the tailgating would be like extra sensational when it's Labor Day Classic because it's our favorite game of the year. Labor Day Classic goes Sunday. Hopefully no rain in Regina. Well, if you want to spend the last long weekend of summer where the buttery popcorn's flowing, Cineplex is bringing back cheap seats for this weekend. There's so many movies to pick from, too, if you missed some of the summer blockbusters. So $5 tickets. That's pretty cool. And apparently their love is legendary. That's what Katy Perry has to say about the love of her life, Justin Trudeau. Yeah. She said that after her and Orlando Bloom broke up, she manifested and threw it out into the universe that she would find a legendary love story. And she said she found that in Justin Trudeau.
0: Good. I'm glad for them. I just,

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5: Oh, you like this, Shauna? Paul in Saskatoon says, Justin and Katie are the Timu version of Travis and Taylor. Here's Paul Russell.
9: Let me tell you.

0: A little booping. There's Paul Russell on C95. It's Rob and Shauna. Hey, a couple of months ago, when the Bryan Adams concert was announced, we talked to Marina and her son, Luca.
1: That's right.
0: Now, Luca was just learning guitar and tried to play a little Summer of 69 for us.

0: So we thought we'd do something for Luca, and we're going to call him and his mom Marina now and see if we can let them in on what we've been working on. Is it too close to school time? You think they are left already?
1: Oh, wait, no.
2: Hello?
0: Hi, Marina. It's Rob and Shauna at C95. Yes. How are you?
2: I'm good. How are you?
0: Well, we're doing pretty good. We talked to you a couple of months ago.
2: Yes, I got the tickets a few days ago.
1: Perfect. Yeah, your son Luca is a big Bryan Adams fan, and we called him and gave him tickets to the show, and now it's here on Saturday.
2: Yeah, I can't believe it. I'm getting ready for school now.
0: Yeah, right. So Luca's going to school. What grade is he in?
2: What grade are you in, bud?
1: Seven.
0: Grade seven, Luca. Okay. Well, are you excited about going to see Bryan Adams this weekend?
3: Yes, super excited.
0: Have you been practicing your guitar?
3: A little bit, yeah.
1: A little bit?
0: Well, good. That's pretty exciting. Yeah. Well, that's pretty neat. Well, we're hoping to see you at the Bryan Adams show because, you know, what we would really like to do is to take you backstage to meet Bryan Adams.
2: Yes. Yeah, I don't think he gets the idea, but yes.
1: You'll go backstage, Luca, and get to meet and talk to and hang out with Bryan Adams. How's that feel?
2: That would be great.
0: Pretty cool.
1: Yeah.
0: All right, Luca, well, maybe you better practice your guitar. What happens if he's like, oh, prove it to me that you can play Summer of 69?
2: Yeah, you have to practice, huh?
0: You have a great day. Think of something to ask Bryan Adams, okay? A good question for him.
2: Yes.
3: Okay.
0: Maybe it's a guitar tip or something.
1: Ooh, and now you get to go to school and tell all your friends that you're going to meet Bryan Adams this weekend.
0: You have a great day. We'll see you at Sastel Center, okay?
2: Thank you, guys.

0: right. Yeah, Summer 69. There's Brian Adams on C95 with Robin Shauna at 7:54. He will be here tomorrow night. I'm so pumped. There is nothing better than a live Brian Adams show.
1: And guess what? We have one last pair of tickets to give away. If you would like to be at tomorrow night's concert, 306-938-9595.
0: Last pair. There you go. Here's Alex Warren. This is Ordinary.

0: That's Ordinary. There's Alex Warren at 7:58. All right, this is it. Last pair of Bryan Adams tickets. Would you like to go, Alicia?
1: That would be amazing. I've actually never seen him live, but I hear he is unreal.
0: Oh, like, if you love Bryan Adams music, it's even better live. There's like an extra edge to it. And you know the words to every song.
1: Ooh, I'm excited.
0: Yeah.
2: Congratulations. You've got our last pair of tickets.
1: Amazing. Thank you guys so much.
0: You're so welcome. Here's Roxette on a feel-good Friday on C95.

0: Got the look. It's Feel Good Friday on C95 with Roxanne at 8:01. Hey, good morning.
1: Morning.
0: There's a little bit of cloud, but it's mostly going to be sunny at 28 today. A perfect way to kick off a long weekend.
1: Let's hope it stays sunny and dry and hot and all the things we need for our farm families. And we're wishing them a productive long weekend. Right now, the Saskatchewan harvest is 18% complete. That is quite a bit below the five-year average of 39%. And it's all thanks to these heavy rains that we've had here the last couple of weeks. Don't forget, it's the Nutrien Fireworks Festival tonight and tomorrow night. The weather should be perfect, like clear skies for the fireworks to go off tonight and tomorrow night. The snowbirds will be going out in style. The final flight for the legendary aerobatic team will be at the Grey Cup in Calgary, November 15th. 86% who took part in that government survey agree that there should be some limits on social media for kids under 16. And if you just need those nuggies and you're in a rush, the first drive-through only McDonald's has opened in Winnipeg. Other locations will be popping up. And that's what's going on this morning for K. Newman Insurance, the cooperators.
0: In sports, the Riders are getting ready for the Labor Day Classic. And Trevor Harris says this is the point of the season where teams really start to think about turning it up.
2: It's time to really lock in, kick into overdrive and make sure that we're playing our best football. But best time of the year is the only thing missing is just weather getting a little more chilly. So I look forward to that.
0: Both teams are pretty well matched this year, I think. So it should be fun. These next couple of games here in Regina and then the Banjo Bowl, of course, back in Winnipeg. Kickoff is 5 o'clock this Sunday. And the Jays are now only a half game back of a wild card playoff spot after another win against the Guardians. They'll start a series in Kansas tonight. That's C95 Sports for Enns Toyota, certified pre-owned.
1: It's a really nice start to this Feel Good Friday. We're going to have sun today and 28 and then 25 for tomorrow before the clouds move in Sunday and then maybe some rain for holiday Monday. It's 13 right now.

0: And I'll write your name.
1: That's Blank Space. There's Taylor on C95. So searches for and adoptions of Samoyed dogs have gone way up in the last little bit since Taylor and Travis got theirs, and everybody saw it was riding the private jet the first time we saw the dog, and they confirmed that the dog's name is Wendy.
2: Samoyed searches and all the Samoyed clubs, the dog clubs, they are just overjoyed that attention's been brought to them now.
1: It's a good thing. It's the Taylor Swift effect.
2: It literally is.
1: On everything. Here's Bruno Mars. This is such a fun song. And what a great Feel Good Friday song. Risk It All.

0: I really like that. Cool sound. Risk It All. There's Bruno Mars. Yeah, at 8:12, it's Robin Shana. We've been talking a little bit about Harvest because it's so far behind this year. Here's old Quick Dick McDick.
1: It's spotty. You know, some places are really good. Our oats came back a lot better than we thought they would before they got pounded down by this last rain. But I'll tell you what, when you get out into the canola doing some swathing here, it really shows how much we got drowned out in the spring with that early flooding and the rains. And, that gave weeds an opportunity to move in, and there's some like different staging in a lot of the canola, you know, so it's still going to be a challenge.
0: Yeah, we're only about 18%, and the average for this time of year is 39.
2: Yeah, we are behind. I mean, think about those two or three big rainstorms, like that storm we just had a couple of nights ago. It rained all night.
0: It just seems to keep coming. We got a couple of dry days here, so hopefully you'll be able to get out there in the fields if you've been waiting.
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0: Shauna. Hey, we played this song early this morning when we started out the show, and everybody was loving it. So we're going to do it again here, and we want to know what you think. Should this song be on the C95 playlist? It's new Miley. It's called Bass Persuades.
2: Let's go.

0: Wow, that is a really different sound for her. There's new Miley that's bass persuades. What do you think? 306-938-9595. Hope, what do you say?
1: Oh my God, you guys, that Miley song is fire.
2: Yeah? Hope, you're just loving on it.
1: It's giving Britney, it's giving Lady Gaga. I was just like into it. I'm dancing in my car.
0: Definitely got a dance feel to it.
2: Yes.
1: Right? Like, that is such a, it's like a new era for Miley. Like, go Miley.
2: It might be a new era now that she's ditched her last name and she's just Miley. So maybe she wanted to shed an old image.
1: Right, and it's so funny because, like, when I was, like, I don't know, like, 12, I was watching Hannah Montana, like, nobody's business, right? And so, like, we grew up with Miley, and it's just, yeah, this is that song is just wicked. It's such a feel-good Friday song.
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2: Thanks, Hope.
1: Bye, guys.
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10: Congratulations to the city of Warman, recognized as one of Canada's top 20 most livable cities. And Warman has been ranked number one against all other Canadian cities in safety. Warman, a great place to live, work, and play. 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One of Canada's top 20 most livable cities. Number one against all other Canadian cities in safety. It's why people love to call Warman home.
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0: Rob and Shauna in the morning. C95. 8:23. Feel good Friday going into what is going to be a very nice long weekend. At least today and tomorrow look great. Here's Somber.

0: That's Back to Friends. Somber is so good.
1: Mm-hmm.
0: It's 8:27 on a nice start to the day. It's already sunny and it's going to be 28. So a perfect way to start out a long weekend. And then tomorrow, mid-20s, before we cool down a little bit on Sunday and Monday. Here's Imagine Dragons.

0: believer. It's Imagine Dragons on Feel Good Friday on C95. What a good looking day, too, to kick off the weekend. It's going to be 28 in the sun. There's so much happening with the Riders this weekend. We got the Labor Day Classic. There's fireworks tonight and tomorrow night down at River Landing.
1: Soaking up the last rays. Well, maybe not the last rays. I just shouldn't have said that. It still could have 30-degree days through September.
2: For sure.
1: We've had that before. And let's hope that maybe we do get a nice long and warm fall, because we sure hope so for our farm families. Right now, the Saskatchewan harvest is 18% complete, and that is well below the five-year average of 39%, and it's all because of these heavy rains that we've had, all the storms lately. The Snowbirds are getting ready to go out in style. The final flight for the legendary aerobatic team will be at this year's Grey Cup in Calgary, November 15th. Hopefully the Riders are in that Grey Cup. 86% who took part in a government survey agree there should be limits on social media for kids under 16. Shoppers at Preston Crossing got quite the jolt yesterday. A car drove right through a building. Thankfully, nobody was hurt. And in a rush for those nuggies, well, the first drive-through only McDonald's has opened in Winnipeg. Other locations are going up. And that's what's happening this morning for the city of Warman.
0: In sports, the Riders are getting ready for the Labor Day Classic. And Trevor Harris says, we're at the point of the season where teams are really starting to think about turning it up now.
3: It's time to really lock in, kick into overdrive, and make sure that we're playing our best football. But best time of the year is the only thing missing is just weather getting a little more chilly. So I look forward to that.
0: I kind of hope these are both close games, the next two. You know what I mean? Like, I want them to be close, but I want the Riders to win both.
1: I don't want the Blue Bombers to score any points.
0: Oh, zero. You want them to get zero the next two games?
1: Yes.
0: Okay, well, we'll see about that. Kickoff is 5 o'clock on Sunday. The Jays are now only a half game back of a wild card playoff spot after another win against the Guardians. They'll start a series in Kansas tonight. That's C95 Sports.
1: We're getting set for such a nice feel-good Friday. 28 in the sun later today, 25 tomorrow. We do start to cloud up on Sunday, and then possibly some rain for holiday Monday. It's 15 right now.

0: Great Feel Good Friday song from Black Eyed Peas. I got a feeling at 8:36. It's Rob and Shauna in the sun. Yeah, there's a little bit of cloud, but it's supposed to be 28 and sunny. Mm-hmm. And that's how we're kicking off the Labor Day long weekend. Riders and Bombers on Sunday at 5 o'clock. It'll be the first tailgating.
1: That's right, for Labor Day.
0: For Labor Day. Here's your boozy. My

0: That's a bar song. There's Shaboozy on C95 at 8:39. It's Feel Good Friday. Let's go.
1: C95. What's trending?
2: Well, this weekend, you have your choice of a pile of movies in theaters. If you missed out on some of those big summer blockbusters, there's probably 10 movies that are fantastic right now that you could go see. And you can go see them for cheap because Cineplex is bringing back its cheap long weekend. So tickets are $5.
0: That's an awesome price.
2: Mm-hmm.
0: Bring the whole family.
2: Who knew this? Dolly Parton had a famous friend in Jennifer Aniston. Doesn't it seem like every major celebrity is now telling a story about how Dolly Parton touched them? The two worked together in a couple of movies, including the reboot of 9 to 5 that Aniston is producing. And she reveals that, like, right before she passed away, Dolly told her, go chase your dreams and go catch some rainbows.
0: Aw, that's a Dolly thing to say.
2: That is a very Dolly thing to say.
0: I wonder if, because they were talking, and obviously Dolly knew probably that she was having some health conditions.
2: Right.
0: Did they pre-record something? Will Dolly be in the movie?
2: I hope so. Like, that would be amazing. Yeah. Or did she sing a song for the movie? Oh, for the special soundtrack?
0: Yeah, a surprise soundtrack song. Wouldn't that be a great way for the movie to end when the credits are rolling?
2: Absolutely. 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
0: 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Feel Good Friday. Should be mostly sunny today at 28. Here's Shawn Mendes.

0: holding me back.
1: Nothing holding me back. There's Shawn Mendes. It's Robin Shawn, and it is Feel Good Friday. There's a lot going on this weekend with the Riders in the Labor Day game against the Bombers on Sunday. Kickoff is going to be 5 o'clock. And we got fireworks tonight and tomorrow. Shad Ali is in charge.
2: There are great spaces along River Landing 1 and River Landing 2 to watch. The Pump House area and so on are also fabulous areas to watch. We will be firing. Our platform is going to be Rotary Park. So again, I encourage people, please don't go down there to watch. Rotary Park will be closed.
1: Yeah, so down at Rotary Park, that's where they're shooting everything off.
3: Yeah.
1: You can't actually go there.
3: Can be dangerous. So
1: but there are lots of other great areas to watch.
3: Oh, there's amazing areas. 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
0: 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Who's that?
4: Colleen.
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4: Okay, appreciate it.
0: Here's Tyler Shaw. Run to you.

0: Love it. Feel Good Friday with Tyler Shaw. That's Run to You at 8:54 on this back to school first partial week. Anyway, Lindsay, how's it been going?
1: It's been okay. The older one didn't want to go, and the younger one was excited, so I guess a little bit 50-50.
0: How old are they? What grades?
1: Grade 5 and 10 years old, and then grade 2 and 6.
0: So it's kind of a 50-50 over there at Lindsay's house. Same with you in your place.
2: Oh, yeah, 50-50 for sure. Cash asked me last night, he said, well, so how long is a long weekend? And I said, we have Monday off, and then you'll go back to school on Tuesday. And he said, nah. He said, long weekends go till Wednesdays.
0: Yeah. Well, in his world, maybe it does.
2: Well,
0: they go to Wednesday, you know?
2: Yeah,
0: it's just a concept, and he's decided to extend it.
2: Yeah.
0: That's fine. Here's Blink 182.

0: Tame Impala and Jenny on your Feel Good Friday, or is it Stewie from Family Guy? This is Matt. Now, what's the theory going on in your house?
1: Plays the song and he goes, "You're never going to hear this the same again." That sounds like Stewie Griffin. And sadly, I've got to agree with him. I think it sounds like Stewie Griffin trying to sing a song.
0: I will never unhear that now. Thanks for that, Matt. But I mean, who doesn't love Stewie, right? Feel Good Friday.

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1: We are wishing you the best and only success. 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

0: things that I've got.
1: There's Benson Boone on C95. Feel Good Friday. What do you want to hear heading into Labor Day long weekend? 306-938-9595. Tasha in Silver Springs. This is for all the parents who made it through the first week of school, and the teachers too. Backstreet Boys, C95.

0: There's Taylor on your Feel Good Friday. A surge in popularity in searches, in adoptions of Samoyed dogs, because whatever Taylor does, we have to do. No, I'm not getting a Samoyed. They did, though, and named her Wendy, and she is the cutest. Hope you're having an excellent start to your long weekend. It's the Nutrien Fireworks Festival kicking off tonight and tomorrow night. This is Chad Ellie.
1: There are great spaces along River Landing 1 and River Landing 2 to watch. The pump house area and so on are also fabulous areas to watch. We will be firing, a platform is going to be Rotary Park. So again, I encourage people, please don't go down there to watch. Rotary Park will be closed.
0: Always love the fireworks festival, but another reminder that summer's coming to a close. Sophia Camara on C95.

That is a good one. I like it. New Alex Samson, Misery on C95's Feel Good Friday. And we are heading into a back-to-school long weekend. You're going to hear

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0: My long weekend plans, all about Bryan Adams. All of this is going to be good. We've got Bryan Adams here tomorrow night. Still a few tickets. Hope you're having a terrific feel-good Friday. Here's Nickelback on C95.

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2: 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Miley, just straight Miley, dropping a new album. 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

0: The Killer Roy and Justin Bieber on your Feel Good Friday with Shauna Foster. Thanks for being here. Wishing our farm friends a productive long weekend. Right now, the harvest is 18% complete, but that is well below the average of 39%, all thanks to the recent rains that we've had. This is Quick Dick McDick. You've heard him over on our sister stations, 650 CKOM, 980 CJME.
1: It's spotty. You know, some places are really good. Our oats came back a lot better than we thought they would before they got pounded down by this last rain. But I'll tell you what, when you get out into the canola doing some swathing here, it really shows how much we got drowned out in the spring with that early flooding and the rains. And that gave weeds an opportunity to move in, and there's some like different staging in a lot of the canola, you know, so it's still going to be a challenge.
0: Let's hope that our farm families can take advantage of today and tomorrow, and maybe the rain will stay away on Sunday. Let's cross our fingers. Here's Preston Pablo, Feel Good Friday.

Oh, the tears were flowing. It was Kelly Clarkson's last show earlier this week. And of course, she gave us some Kelly-okies. And all I remember is your back. She was taking requests from the audience. This is one of my favorites.

voice is just ridiculous. I'll miss Kelly in the afternoons. Happy Feel Good Friday. If you want to hear a song heading into the long weekend, 306-938-9595. One of my new favorites, Cameron Whitcomb. This is Kingdom of Fear.

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0: There's Devin Cole on C95. It is a feel-good Friday. What do you want to hear to start your long weekend? 306-938-9595. And it's going to be a fun one. Nutrient Fireworks Festival kicking off tonight and tomorrow night. This is Shad Ali.
1: 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We will be firing. Our platform is going to be Rotary Park. So again, I encourage people, please don't go down there to watch. 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
0: 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But another sad sign that summer is coming to a close. Make the most of it. We've got high 20s, maybe even 30 for tomorrow. Respond.

0: 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There's Jamie Fine. It's Friday, so we're playing even more requests than we normally do. 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This is Tracy. Who should we play for you, Tracy?
1: I would really like to hear some Jelly Roll. 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
0: Here we go. It's Need a Favor.

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There's Golden. So it's been a weird week with kids going back to school. We're in a transition time. I just want to remind you that something's changing next week. You'll start hearing people on the radio winning money again. Break the Bank returns next week. This is a big weekend for partying. It is. Everybody's like, whoa, I better get back to studying. It's like, no, when you get back to school, first things first, let's celebrate. Here's Why Don't You and I on the Tim Stone Show.

It's the number one song right now, Risk It All, Bruno Mars. We'll count down SK20 tonight. We'll see if that stays on top. You know what's going on tonight in Saskatoon? We got the Fireworks Festival down at River Landing. Nutrien Fireworks Festival every Labor Day long. You know what? I can only go for one night. Like, I think I can only go tomorrow. Will you promise to get me some video? Would you do that? Would you get me some video of the fireworks so that it feels like I was there? Because it's the same thing. When you look at a video, it's like just like you were there.

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2: 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Miley Cyrus is back. So there's big curiosity. People want to know what it sounds like. This is Bass Persuades. Here's Miley.
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right, there's Rihanna. It's a real sweet Friday. Isn't it sweet? It's not windy. We love a not windy day. High is 28. It's going to get a little hotter yet. Have you heard rain's coming? Yeah, rain is coming on Sunday. 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It's a long weekend. 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
2: Hey, I'm Tim Stone. 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Let's have a great year. Go

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Yeah, there's Dua Lipa. Good Friday song. Hey, I can't be at the fireworks tonight. Will you take videos for me? Would you do that? Would you promise to just get some good videos for me? Nice long videos of the fireworks. Because you know, it's the same thing. It's the same. Anyone who's seen fireworks and has seen a video on an iPhone knows it's the same thing. So definitely, when you're at the fireworks show tonight, get your phone out and get a good zoom in. I love that. I love when it's a nice grainy zoom in. Then I get the full experience. We got the fireworks festival tonight and tomorrow at River Landing. And if you like taking videos of fireworks, you should. It just blows my mind that people spend their time that way. You got an actual fireworks show in front of you. You gonna look at it through your phone? Here's Preston Pablo.

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1: Such an exciting time of the year. 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

Somber, that's back to Friends on C95. Friday of a long weekend, so the heavy traffic's starting a little early. A lot of people leave town for the long weekend. If you're in Saskatoon, I bet you're going to the fireworks tonight and tomorrow night. It's the thing to do, Labor Day weekend. It's been looking like rain. They say the rain won't start till Sunday. We should be good.

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That's Taylor Swift. 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It's good energy. It's chill. I like that. This was not chill. A car drove through Shoppers Drug Mart, Preston Crossing yesterday. Drove right through. Not a drive-through. Drove into the building. No one was hurt. Just shocking. There were people inside shopping. Bang, there's a car inside. And I hear it because it's a quiet moment. Oh my God, this just happened. And then somebody went, you can't park there. So that's what I heard. I heard somebody was like, you can't park there. So hot. 26 degrees. It's hot, just not sunny. Here's Nelly.

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1: Hey, it's Shauna Foster. Shout out to teachers and students at École Lakeview, Bishop Robarecki, and Marion M. Graham. Good luck this year.

There's Nickelback. We got a new song from Miley Cyrus. A lot of curiosity. People want to know what it sounds like. Just dropped last night. New Miley coming up in 5 minutes. Looks like it's going to rain. Forecast says it won't. There's a very small chance of rain until Sunday. Sunday is when the rain really starts. We're at 26 degrees. We're in the clear for the fireworks festival. Fireworks at River Landing tonight and tomorrow night. 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

0: There's Rihanna. We've got a backup in traffic. Circle Drive South. Gordie Howe Bridge. Which way is traffic going? If you were driving east, towards the east side of the city, if you're driving towards Prairieland Park, going over the river, it's backed up past Valley Road. If you were driving there and you thought, oh no, I'm going to get a speeding ticket. You know that spot? They got the traffic camera there. That's where it's backed up. We're getting a lot of texts about it. Gordie Howe Bridge, eastbound traffic. You see something in traffic you want to let us know? 938-9595. It is the Friday of a long weekend, so you know things are a little slower than usual.
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There's Cameron Whitcomb, another really good one. Kingdom of Fear. Heads up, two things. University Bridge is open. Going both ways. University Bridge just opened, and there is a backup on Circle Drive South at the Gordie Howe Bridge. Eastbound, going towards Prairieland Park. Circle South. Backed up to Valley Road. Here's Bon Jovi.

0: Coming back to you.
1: The Beaches. Doesn't that one sound good? Edge of the Earth. How's this for some 5 o'clock traffic news? The University Bridge just opened today. It is one lane, not fully open, but the University Bridge is open. How about that? The University Bridge just opened. Long weekend traffic, 5 o'clock traffic, really busy all over the city. We're going to the fireworks show tonight. I'm sure people will take some videos of my kids. Oh my gosh, when my kids spot people taking videos of fireworks, oh, they can't stop laughing. And look, I've been that guy. I've been the one taking the videos and they're like, what are you doing? Like, you're going to look at this video? And I don't know, it seems cool. They're like, you're never ever going to open up your phone and look at this video again. It makes me feel silly. And I've gone to do it again and they go, don't do it. Dad, there's a fireworks show right in front of us. You're going to look at it through your screen. Don't be that guy. The thing that drives them the crazy, if you take a video and you start zooming in on it, like if you start pinching and you zoom and it gets all pixely, they will roll their eyes. Anyways, it's going to be a great show tonight at River Landing. Here's Good For You.

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That's California on C95. The University Bridge is open. That's fact. That's true. That's breaking news. University Bridge is open, and people are saying, I hear it's just one lane of traffic, one lane both ways. Two lanes of traffic, one each direction. University Bridge just opened today. Hey, can we get a gold star for that? Sweet, sweet, sweet, sweet. I got to hold a baby today. I forgot how people look at you when you hold a baby. I had an 8-month-old in my hands. My friends came by the radio station. I was just popping into different offices, and people are all busy. Oh, this and that and seriousness. And you go, how about a baby, though? And you see them melt. Oh, my God. It's incredible. The smell, just like I remember. But the way people just, it changes the mood. Man, everyone was my best friend when I was holding that baby. You know why it's such a beautiful thing? And I'm going to play a song for sure, a really good song. But I was just thinking, this baby's never going to be 8 months old again. And they change so fast. And I could see it in every mom's face in here. They're like, oh, it's temporary. And they look at them and they go, enjoy this moment. Hang on to it. It's nice. This is so easy.

0: like we're just friends. Just friends. We've got big news. The University Bridge is open.
1: Really? Going both ways?
0: Yeah, that's what they said. It's only one lane of traffic, but go in both directions. You can go downtown. You can go up towards the university. Uni Bridge open today. That's fact, real truth. How about that? Does that make you feel good? No, I was thinking about university and campus and how things just came to life over there. And it's the first weekend. You just got to school. What are you hitting the books? I mean, this week, this is a big week. Couple kids are having a big weekend for sure. It's time to boogie. Is that what it is, Tim? It's time to boogie?
1: I think it might be.

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ordinary. There's Alex Warren. So the University Bridge is open. Just opened this afternoon. University Bridge is open. And it's gorgeous outside. Right now, it's like the nicest part of the whole day. There's no wind, 26 degrees. Welcome to the long weekend. We got the fireworks show at River Landing tonight and tomorrow. People are talking about rain on the long weekend. That starts after the fireworks. Starts on Sunday. We're in the clear. Would you believe it if I told you I'm watching Serena Williams play tennis with her sister Venus Williams right now? Sorry to shift gears so fast on you, but the U.S. Open's happening. I'm watching this live match. The greatest of all time. They're playing together. Did you see that movie about them when Will Smith played their dad? It's crazy to watch them on the TV right now. I just looked up and I went, wow, U.S. Open, it's Serena and Venus. And who they're playing against, like they're just new and their record's like 5-3 or something. So the Williams sisters are just going to devour them. And there's going to be nothing left but a pink mist here. You can see it in their eyes. This is going to be awesome. Let's have an awesome Labor Day weekend.

0: two.
1: There's Tyler Shaw. The University Bridge is open. Number one, that's really big news. When the Uni Bridge is down, the whole city feels it. So that's back as of today. University Bridge just opened. We still have traffic on Circle Drive South. Found out why. They're resurfacing. They're working there. That's why it's been steady, bad traffic. It's not an accident. Circle Drive South by the Gordie Howe Bridge, eastbound. And it's a beautiful evening. It's so nice out. It's really calm, still peaceful. 26 degrees, Friday night. Welcome to the long weekend.